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2: I did.
0: Well, Donald, did you get something for Daisy?
2: Uh-oh.

0: this story I must tell.
1: Okay.
0: I went out on the snow, and on my back I fell.
1: Whoa!
0: A gent was riding by in a one-horse open.

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On the third day,